0: Ace for Four Corners, and he joins you now. Very good morning to you, Steve.
1: Hi, Laura.
0: This is something that, I mean, is really affecting every part of the country. Sometimes in the NT we can feel a bit left out, but there is an AI data center being built just down the road from me now. So we are well and truly in the thick of this. You're talking more broadly about the AI race. What is this AI race and who are the main competitors in it?
1: Yeah. And

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4: ABC News, good evening. I'm Noni Edwards.

Of breast cancer, and it was a very interesting and candid conversation. And to those of you who have texted through, I'm glad you got something from it as well. Before we head to Darwin and to Brenton Whittenbury, this is none other than Ricky Lee Jones and Chucky's in Love.

0: to his hospital appointments, but she can't go with him. But he can't go without her because she's his carer. Ah! Yeah, I know. There are messes. Okay, well, look, the local member's one thing. I mean, I do. I must say I do generally hear reasonable things about the aged care hotline too, so don't give up on that, I would think. All right, thanks for that. Yeah, interesting set of circumstances as well. We've got another edition of American Insight with Bruce Wolpe coming up. That's straight next.
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